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Accord, accord.

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2: Step right up, come on, ladies and gentlemen, gather round. Let me tell you all about the Mac and Jack Wonder Potion, guaranteed to give you unbelievable power. Yes, my friends, it can give you the strength of a raging bull.
3: I'll try one.
2: 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Yeah, drink it up. Let me help you with that, my friend. Try it.
3: Woo! Sir?
2: 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Let me tell you all about the Mac and Jack Wonder Potion.

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1: TV is enough. It's providing artificial friends and relatives to lonely people. What it is a recurrent families. The same friends and relatives come back week after week after week after week. And they're wittier and they're better looking and they're much more interesting and they're richer than your real friends and relatives.

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here. 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It's been referred to as the Hit Me Now Anthem. It's called Let's Work Together.

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0: concerning the inhabitants of Otherworld. There are many similarities to be found parallel to our own society. The individual must be absorbed. The collective must be as one.
1: Vous écoutez Radio Royan Vercors.